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1: 我们里面有许多的罪恶需要被你自己的恩雨所冲走。
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2: As we are beginning to celebrate our 25th anniversary.
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2: Lord, we give you the prayer from the bottom of our hearts.The song that was sung by the choir.
1: 求你将恩雨在我们的教会。
2: Send your rains of blessing.
1: 求你将你的恩雨在我们每一个家庭。
2: Work among each of our families.
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2: Send your rains of mercy to each of our dried hearts.
1: 主啊，让我们在你的恩典里面重新把自己献上。
2: So that in your mercy we can rededicate ourselves.
1: 在你的恩雨的里面，我们再来与你有美好的关系。
2: So that in the rain of mercy, we can rebuild our relation with you.
1: 我们也在你的恩雨的里面，把以下的时间交在主你手中。
2: We place the following time into your hands.
1: 与我们同在。
2: Be with us, Lord.
1: 向我们每一个人说话。
2: Speak to each one of us.
1: 让我们有耳可听的，就应当听。
2: So that those with ears can listen.
1: 奉主耶稣基督的名。
2: We pray in the name of our Lord Jesus.
1: Amen.
2: Amen.
1: 请各位再翻回提摩太后书第四章。
2: Let's turn again to 2 Timothy chapter 4.
1: 这是我们第二次提到这一段的经文。
2: This is the second time that we're looking into these verses.
1: 我想恐怕我们今天也没有办法把这一段经文讲完。
2: Already I can feel that we don't have enough time to expound fully this passage.
1: 提摩太后书是保罗在世所写的最后一封信。
2: 2 Timothy is the last letter written by Paul before he died.
1: 提摩太后书四章一节到八节是他最后一封信，最后的一段勉励的话。
2: And in chapter 4, these 8 verses is the last

0: passage of encouragement in this last letter.
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0: He is encouraging the one about to receive the ministry from him.
1: 我们在提摩太前书、提摩太后书看见提摩太这个人是怎么样的一个人。
0: From 1st and 2nd Timothy, we can learn somewhat about this person of Timothy.
1: 他是个年轻人。
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0: God is not satisfied by changing us from weakness into strength.
1: 弟兄，我们有软弱。
0: Yes, we are weak.
1: 我们有许多的病痛。
0: We have many illnesses.
1: 我们需要主刚强，需要主医治。
0: We need the strengthening and healing of our Lord.
1: 但是，亲爱的弟兄姊妹，刚强和医治绝对不是神在我们身上做工至终的目的。
0: But receiving strength and being healed is not the end of God's ministry.
1: 他让我们起来，要用我们。
0: He wants us to stand up so he can use us.
1: 他要我们刚强，让我们继续为他而活。
0: So that we are strengthened to live for him.
1: 个人是如此，家庭也是一样，教会也是一样。
0: For personally, for a family, as well as for the church.
1: 今天有许多的家庭，里面有许多的危机。
0: Today there are much crisis in families.
1: 上帝要扭转我们这些危机。
0: Yes, God wants to turn this around.
1: 但是他不是仅仅扭转而已。
0: But he doesn't stop there.
1: 让我们被扭转以后成为为他发光的一个灯台。
0: So that we are turned around and become a lighthouse to shine.
1: 非常的可惜，今天有许多人得到耶稣基督的拯救，只达到一半的果效。
0: But it's a shame that most of us only receive half of the function of His grace.
1: 耶稣曾经医治一个瞎了眼的人。
0: Jesus healed a man that was blind.
1: 耶稣医治了他，就问他说：“你看见什么？”
0: And Jesus said, "What do you see?"
1: 他说：“我看见人好像树木在行走。”
0: He said, "I see men moving about like trees."
1: 这是一半的医治。
0: This is the healing that only half.
1: 所以耶稣基督在他身上再触摸他一遍。
0: So Jesus touched him again.
1: 这个在英文叫做 the second touch of Jesus. 耶稣基督的第二次的触摸在我们的身上。
0: We call this the second touch of Jesus.
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0: Indeed, we need the second touch of Jesus today.
1: 你年轻，不要叫人小看你年轻。
0: You may be young, but don't let others look down on you because of that.
1: 重要在信心、爱心、行为、清洁各方面行为来做众人的榜样。
0: But to set an example in speech, in life, in love, and in faith.
1: 提摩太年轻。
0: Yes, Timothy is young.
1: 提摩太也有病。
0: He's also ill.
1: 在提摩太前书第五章告诉我们说他有什么病呢？
0: And in fact, in chapter 5 of 1 Timothy, Paul told us about his illness.
1: 他有胃病。
0: He has some problems with his stomach.
1: 什么叫胃病呢？
0: What does that mean?
1: 胃病叫做时代病。
0: The illness of the stomach is a stomach of the times.
1: 因为今天这个时代压力太大。
0: Because there's too much pressure.
1: 所以今天有糖尿病。
0: So we have diabetes.
1: 有血压高。
0: We have high blood pressure.
1: 有胃病。
0: We have stomach illness.
1: 都跟我们的心情有关系。
0: It relates directly to how we feel.
1: 我想胃病只有一个好处。
0: There's only one good thing about stomach illness.
1: 就是你胃病的时候捧着那个胃好像西施一样，但除了那个没有别的好处。
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1: 所以我们在这里看见提摩太，虽然他是一个 gentleman, 但是他有胃病。
0: But then Timothy has problems with his stomach.
1: 他身体有病。
0: Because he is ill.
1: 他年轻。
0: He is young.
1: 他身体软弱。
0: He is weak.
1: 再加上他是一个非常内向而怕羞的人。
0: He is also a person that's easily embarrassed and is someone who is very inward looking.
1: 所以 以在提摩太后书第一章第七节，保罗告诉他说，上帝赐给你的心不是一个胆怯的心。
0: That's why Paul in 2 Timothy chapter 1 verse 7 says, For God did not give us a spirit of timidity, but a spirit of power.
1: 因为提摩太胆怯。
0: That's because Timothy was timid.
1: 他怕什么我们不知道。
0: We do not know what he is afraid of.
1: 他可能怕前面很多未知的事情发生在他的身上。
0: Because he may be worried about what's going to happen in the future.
1: 他怕周遭的人对他有许多不利的地方。
0: Perhaps he is concerned about how others will look upon him.
1: 他活在地上就是怕怕怕。
0: Indeed, he passes his days on earth in fear.
1: 保罗告诉他说，神所赐的不是胆怯的心。
0: But Paul admonished him, say, God did not give us a spirit of timidity.
1: 乃是刚强，乃是仁爱，乃是谨守的心。
0: But a spirit of power, love, and self-discipline.
1: 刚强是对仇敌魔鬼的。
0: The power relates to how we deal with our enemies.
1: 仁爱是对我们的同人，我们的朋友的。
0: The spirit of love relates to our friends and brothers and sisters.
1: 谨守是对着我们自己的。
0: And the spirit of self-discipline applies to ourselves.
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0: 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Don't be inward-looking. Don't be fearful.
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0: Yes, he sees many shortcomings.
1: 然后他再看看他自己。
0: When he looks at himself，
1: 我们知道从第六节开始，他说他离世的时候到了。
0: Especially in chapter 4 verse 6， he thought about how he is to pass away very soon。
1: 神的工作怎么办？
0: What about the work of God?
1: 神的教会怎么办?
0: What about the church of God?
1: 提摩太好像还没准备好。
0: Seemingly Timothy is not ready.
1: 保罗已经知道他离开世界的时候已经靠近。
0: But then Paul knew time has come for his departure from this world.
1: 对保罗来讲。
0: What's Paul?
1: 他知道他的前面的日子已经可以数的了。
0: He knew that his days to come is numbered.
1: 我们说倒数计秒 10, 9, 8,7那种感觉已经逼近在他的身上。
0: He has a strong feeling that the countdown has started.
1: 所以保罗看自己，也看看他的继承人。
0: So Paul looked at himself and then he looked at Timothy.
1: 感谢赞美主。
0: We praise the Lord.
1: 我们看见保罗是一个处变不惊的人。
0: Paul knew how to take care of these things.
1: 他在提摩太后书第一章十二节说：“我知道。”我所信的是谁
0: ？In chapter 1 verse 12, he said, "I know whom I have believed."
1: 我不只是知道我所信的是谁。
0: Not only do I know whom I have believed,
1: 我也深信他能保全我所交给他的。
0: I am convinced that he is able to guard what I have entrusted to him.
1: 我不只是相信他是主。
0: I not only believe that he is the Lord,
1: 他也能帮助我，带领我经过一切的危机。
0: He can help me pass through all these crises.
1: 所以他在最后这段勉励，耳提面命的提醒这个好像还没有预备好的提摩太。
0: And so when he is encouraging Timothy, who is seemingly still not ready,
1: 我今天的题目是四章第二节前面四个字。英文是三个字。
0: My theme from for today is taken from the second verse. Preach the word.
1: 务要传道。
0: Preach the word.
1: 我上一次已经提过，这句话不是一个邀请性的话。
0: I've already said this last time. This is not an invitation.
1: 保罗不是跟提摩太说，我邀请你，请你考虑考虑，看看是不是要去传道。
0: Paul is not saying, I would like to invite you to preach the word, let you consider.
1: 这也不是保罗的一个期许，对提摩太的期望。
0: This is not something that Paul is hoping that Timothy would do.
1: 盼望你在这个很糟糕的、很不好的、青黄不接的时代，你勉为其难做一点好不好？拜托，拜托。
0: Because we're in such a difficult time, can I please bear on you that you will do this?
1: 人的话是不稳定。
0: The words of men are not steady.
1: 我们常常用可能、也许、大概、差不多这一类的字眼。
0: We use all kinds of adjectives to leave some ambiguity.
1: 但是我们每一次看到主的话，我们看见主仆人的话，我们看见旧约先知的话，是斩钉截铁的话。
0: But when we see the word of God, when we see the word of the prophets, when we see the word of the apostles, they have no wishy-washy about it.
1: 务要传道是个命令。
0: Preaching the word is a command.
1: 我们在台湾当过兵的人，我们知道一个命令，一个动作。
0: Those of us who serve in the military knows when the order comes, you have to obey.
1: 当命令下来的时候，我们只有顺服，没有其他的选择。
0: The only proper response to a command is to obey.
1: 那么四章二节，保罗就用一节的圣经提到，到底要怎么传呢？
0: And Paul used the whole second verse to describe.How to preach?
1: 第一，无论得时不得时，总要专心。这句话什么意思呢
0: ？What does it mean to be prepared in season and out of season?
1: 在 NIV 是把它翻译成 "be prepared"， 预备好。在 New English Bible， 它是把它翻译成 "stand by"。
0: In the New English Version， it says "stand by"。
1: 什么叫 "stand by" 呢
0: ？What does that mean？
1: 你上飞机的时候，你拿不到票，那个公司的职员告诉你说。有一点希望，你 stand by 好了，你在旁边等着。
0: Those of us who flew, sometimes may have experienced this. You don't have a reservation or a ticket, and the counter person says, "Why don't you just stand by? You may still have a chance."
1: 一个 stand by 飞机票的人是很紧张的人。
0: Someone who is standing by, for the airplane is nervous.
1: 因为他要一直等在那里，因为他希望能够搭上这个飞机。
0: You hope to go on the plane.
1: 保罗这里说，无论得时不得时，你总要做一个 stand by 的人。
0: Paul saying here, whether it's in season or out of season, you have to stand by.
1: 换句话说，我们怎么传道呢？要随时传。
0: That means we have to preach always.
1: 我们任何时候都要准备好去传。
0: We have to prepare at all times.
1: 有一次我到洛杉矶去。
0: One time I was going to Los Angeles.
1: 我很高兴那个礼拜天没有讲道的安排。
0: I was very happy because for that Sunday, I was not scheduled to preach.
1: 所以我到了，我不太乖啊，那天就不准时，因为我就晚一点，人家已经开始唱两首诗歌了，我才进去。
0: And I was somewhat late. People have already sang two hymns when I walked into the sanctuary.
1: 就在教会一百多人。
0: There was about 100 people there.
1: 我就跟师母就躲在后面就坐下来，头低低的，然后参加聚会。
0: So Mrs. Lee and I walked in and we sat all the way to the back.And we bowed our heads.
1: 就那个台上的牧师看到我。
0: But then the pastor on the pulpit saw me.
1: 他已经开始讲道了。
0: He already started to preach.
1: 他讲了两句，他说我今天就讲到这里为止。
0: After two sentences, he stopped and said, "This concludes my sermon."
1: 他说我看见李牧师、李秀全牧师坐在那里，请他上来讲道。
0: And he said, "I just saw Pastor Molly Lee walk in. I'm going to invite him to preach." Today.
1: 我赶快看看后面是不是另外一个人叫李秀全坐在我后面。
0: I looked around. Is there another person called Molly Lee?
1: 我发现后面都是姐妹。
0: There were only sisters behind me.
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0: So I was indeed coerced into preaching that day.
1: 从那一天开始
0: ，From that day on，
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0: I always carry a sermon in my pocket.
1: 这叫随时传。
0: This means to preach always.
1: 无论得时不得时，人家请你不请你，要准备好要传信息。
0: Whether you're in season, whether others are going to invite you, you have to be prepared.
1: 事实上 ，J.B. 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
0: The J.B. Phillips version says, "Whether you are welcome or not, you have."
1: 随时传
0: ，preach always。
1: 百般的忍耐是耐心传
0: ，and he says also you have to preach with great patience。
1: 不要以为一传就马上立竿见影。
0: Don't believe that once you preach it, you will see the effect right away。
1: 今天我们侍奉主的人实在需要主给我们耐心。
0: Indeed, those of us who serve the Lord need patience。
1: 弟兄姊妹，什么叫做耐心呢？
0: What does this mean?
1: 我自己给耐心下了一个定义。
0: I personally gave patience a definition.
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0: The prolonging of love is patience.
1: 我们今天需要爱。
0: Today we need love.
1: 但是我们没有忍耐的爱。
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1: 所以保罗在哥林多前书十三章给爱下定义的时候。
0: So when Paul described love in 1 Corinthians,
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0: When you elongate love, it becomes patience.
1: 很多时候我们说夫妇之间要彼此相爱。
0: Very often we say husband and wife has to love one another.
1: 当你彼此有耐心的时候，你就活在那个爱的里面。
0: And if we have patience towards one another, we can be still in love.
1: 我们今天去传道需要耐心。
0: And when we preach, we need patience.
1: 所以保罗在这里说要用百般的忍耐去传。
0: In the NIV, he says with great patience.
1: 那么第三，除了随时传、耐心传，他还要我们带着教导的心去传。
0: Also, he says we should have a heart of careful instruction.
1: Careful instruction, 在另外翻译成各样的教训，是不同的一些 didache, 在希腊文就是教导的意思。
0: Or we can say different kinds of instruction and teaching.
1: 所以换句话说，我们去传道的时候，不只是要有感性的，也要有理性。
0: In other words, when we preach, we cannot just stay with our emotions, but we also have to use our rationale.
1: 很多时候我们发现在我们侍奉的里面常常有一些偏颇或者一些走极端的现象。
0: Indeed, very often in serving the Lord, we find two extremes.
1: 有的时候我们太感性，有的时候我们过分的理性。
0: Sometimes we overemphasize the emotions, and other times we overemphasize the rationale.
1: 很多时候我们讲理讲到一个地步，心不在里面。
0: Sometimes we reason so much that our heart isn't in it.
1: 很多时候我们讲感情讲到一个地步，我们里面没有任何的真理的理性的基础。
0: And sometimes we're so concerned about emotions that the truth isn't in it.
1: 今天我们要传道，我们也要跟教导并排合在一起。
0: Today, when we preach, we need to instruct and teach.
1: 感谢主，我们教会在成人主日学有一班叫慕道班。
0: We praise the Lord in our adult Sunday school. We have a class for the seekers.
1: 就是帮助一些慕道的朋友有系统的在理性的里面来整理信仰。
0: The seeker class is for those who want to know more about the truth, to learn and to put it into a rational system.
1: 这个讲台除了给一些感性的话，我们也求主给我们有理性的教导。
0: And during the sermons, we pray to God that we have words that will touch our hearts.As well as words that will instruct us.
1: 保罗说用百般的教训去传道的意思呢，就是说让我们有感性和理性这两方面的平衡。
0: And so when Paul says to preach the word and he uses careful instruction, he is saying we should have a balance.
1: 然后他说要责备人，要警戒人，要劝勉人。他再一次提醒我们，在方法上我们也要顾到平衡，不只是在内容上要顾到平衡。
0: And then he also shows us that the way of doing this, the methodology, also needs to be balanced with correction, rebuke, and encouragement.
1: 弟兄姊妹，我们今天传道的态度要常常检讨。
0: Indeed, we need to re-examine our attitudes in preaching.
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0: Very often, I re-examine myself in my 3 decades of preaching. How am I doing?
1: 我们今天常常批评那些还没有信主的人。
0: Very often, it's easy for us to criticize those who have not believed.
1: 哎呀，心真刚硬啊。
0: We say, oh, these people, their hearts are so hard.
1: 撒旦把他的眼睛都蒙起来了。
0: Their eyes are blinded by Satan.
1: 那个魔鬼用油涂抹了他们的耳朵。
0: Their ears are plugged up with oil.
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0: ？When will they wake up to the truth?
1: 弟兄姊妹，有的时候我们应该回过头来检讨我们传道的方法和态度。
0: Brothers and sisters, perhaps sometimes we need to turn around and re-examine and evaluate how we are preaching the word.
1: 责备、警戒要配上劝勉。
0: We need to correct and rebuke, but then to go along with encourage.
1: 弟兄姊妹很有意思，八节的圣经里面，保罗用一节来告诉我们怎么个做法。
0: It's very interesting how Paul used one whole verse to teach us how to do this.
1: 另外用7节提到传道的原因和动机。
0: But then he used 7 verses to give us the motivation and the reason for preaching.
1: 在整个侍奉主的体验里面，
0: and in my own understanding of serving the Lord,
1: 我知道方法很重要。
0: I know the methodology is important.
1: 方法影响结果，
0: because it has a direct bearing on the effects.
1: 方法影响效率，
0: it has a direct bearing on efficiency.
1: 但是弟兄姊妹，在我们的信仰里面，
0: but in our faith,
1: 一个侍奉主的人的动机比方法更重要。
0: The motivation of a person serving the Lord is more important than the method.
1: 不是你怎么传，而是你为什么去传。
0: It's not how you preach, but why you preach.
2: 刚刚的节目是牧者心声，由圣经广播网编辑播出。